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0: Visit us on nebulaluna.com.
1: More badness on top of blood clot badness. 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

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I felt ashamed, feel the same, not a mother though. 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

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Labeled it Jerusalem, but really it's for cooking Middle East. And I could see my mind was changing with the seasons. Shaded for a reason.

0: A lot of loose ends, a lot of people that I wish I knew then. Friends beckon every second you spend. Went in the pen, every letter you send. 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A lot of people that I wish I knew then. Friends beckon every second you spend. 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
1: Yo, I've been listening to dreamy days. I'm in disarray. I realize it's everybody else who's still astray. I feel ashamed, I know there ain't no saving the way they went astray.

Imagine all the friends you see most. Each one you're pegging at waves, dependent on you putting pen to the page. And so you break it down, checking they're paid. Another day your heart breaking, you were sent to the stage. You feel that same rage, watch the crowd, watch the stage thinking shit. Rather in the crowd with your mates drinking. Misbehaviors, catch another dame winking. You feel ashamed, guzzle Jaegers, your brain sinking. You think it's deep, don't think it's depression. A misspent adolescence, but all this time, times of the essence. You would never learn from your lessons, you're stuck in that same quintessence. Heartbreak, one in the same. Days change, but you're stuck in a game. It's like she's telling you you're young enough to be your uni. Somehow the one who sees through me.

back. 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Caught with the grieving, was taught to misleading when all I've been caught in the seasons. But I changed for the better and I know that. And things don't look better through a Kodak. But some things look special in a throwback. Out in the cold and I'm tamed to hold that. Just there, beauty and bold I stare. Cause you froze in the cold night air as the show lights glare. You can hold mine bare cause the cameos grow so rare. I suppose I care about you more than anyone else. And I know that's true. So I propose and I say I do. And we'll run to the moon September to June. In July we can sleep in your room.

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It must be, must be. Done with the games cause I'm rusty. And I ain't afraid that you love me. Wait till we get a wrong place and it's comfy. You touch these stars. 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

0: So, lines that I write will survive. 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

Start losing light. I'm missing my same old us before we learned our truth.

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I got me and my mother got us doing suicides, man. Oh my God, me and my mother got us doing genocides, man. Oh my God, me and my mother got us doing suicides, man. Oh my God. Slam, bam, I come on the scene, but like gasoline, you can tell I'm in the tank, like money in the bank. I smell appealing, but I'm toxic, can send you reeling without an inkling. Keep you thinking, cause you gave cash to the feds, left your school district for dead, fucked you up in the head, but still they saying nothing's wrong, selling fire water by outlawing the bong. Still believing the system is working, while half of my people are still out of working. Anonymous notes left in the pockets and coats of judges and jurors from Frisco to Jersey. Threats and protests, politicians, mob deaths, trumped up charges and phony arrests. Staged a lethal injection the night before the election, cause he got donation from the prison guard.

Scientists whose god is progress. A four-headed sheep is their latest project. The CIA running like they're Jones from Indiana, but they still won't talk about that Jones in Guyana. This ain't no cartoon. No one slips on bananas.

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Ask her mum if the blazing sun will ever shine again. 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

0: A lot of loose ends, a lot of people that I wish I knew then. Friends beckon every second you spend. Went in the pen, every letter you send. 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A lot of people that I wish I knew then. 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
1: 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I'm in disarray. I realize it's everybody else who's still astray. I feel ashamed, I know there ain't no saving away. 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

Imagine all the friends you see most, each one you're pegging at ways, dependent on you putting pen to the page. And so you break it down, checking they're paid. Another day you're heartbreaking, you were sent to the stage, you feel that same rage. Watch the crowd, watch the stage thinking shit, rather in the crowd with your mates drinking. Misbehaviors, catch another dame winking. You feel ashamed, guzzle Jaegers, your brain's sinking. You think it's deep, don't think it's depression. A misspent adolescence, but all this time, times of the essence. You would never learn from your lessons, you're stuck in that same quintessence. Heartbreak, one in the same. Days change, but you're stuck in a game. It's like she's telling you you're young enough to be your uni. Somehow the one who sees through me.

back. 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Caught with the grieving, was taught to misleading when all I've been caught in the seasons. But I changed for the better and I know that. And things don't look better through a Kodak, but some things look special in a throwback. Out in the cold and I'm tamed to hold that. Just there, beauty and bold I stare, cause you froze in the cold night air as the show lights glare. You can hold mine bare cause the cameos grow so rare. I suppose I care about you more than anyone else, and I know that's true. So I propose and I say I do, and we'll run to the moon September to June, and July we can sleep in your room. Never way too soon. 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

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He doesn't read minds or levitate. But every time my world needs saving,